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Together, we are all Nova Scotia. We are the True North, strong and free. 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

0: Magic 94.9 with Bruno Mars, Risk It All. Good morning. This is Bill V. Thank you so much for joining me Tuesday after a long weekend. I'll have to admit I am dragging a little bit. I had a full weekend at Wharf Rat, and we'll be talking about that a little bit later in the show. And we're also going to welcome back NSCC today and Acadia students to classes this week. And coming up this hour, 6:40, we have the Hollywood Buzz with news on the continued dominance of Spider-Man. Another big weekend for that. And it is marching into the record books. Work this morning for you to be aware of as far as construction goes. It'll be taking place on Main Street and Wolfville in the area of Westwood Avenue. Main Street will be down to one lane at times, so I'd avoid that area if you can. It has caused some backups in the past. But if you see anything out there I should know about, just drop me a line, 902-710-6096. Good morning, all.
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1: You used to call me on my. You used to. Yeah.

0: the city. Drake's Hotline Bling on Magic 94.9, where we play everything. A big weekend in university sports for Acadia Axemen, opening their rugby season against St. FX. They didn't pull out the win. It ended 36-29 for St. FX, but a great game, hard fought, and the football team was on the road at Mount A. The Axemen kept it close, but in the end, in the last few minutes, they fell 30-13. They stay on the road next week against St. FX, and the men and women's soccer team were on the road as well, visiting Memorial, with the Axemen coming away with one win and a draw, while the Axemen took the loss on the first night, but they did pull off a draw on the second night, so they came away with some points. And other sporting news to keep in mind, the Kentville Wildcats are playing a makeup game tonight in the city against the Metro Brewers. Game time is 7:30 if you happen to be up that way, but the team is back with another makeup game against the Brewers on Friday night here on Memorial Field, so we need to make sure we get out there, get them a win as they head into the playoffs. I'm going to be coming right back with a look at the weather.
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0: Going to be a mix of sun and cloud today. We do have a slight chance of showers late this morning into this afternoon, but we're going to see some gusty winds. Go up to 18 degrees throughout the day, clearing this evening as the wind dies down below 10 overnight, and lots of sun for tomorrow with a high of 15. It's currently 14 degrees in Windsor, 621.
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Zara Larson says this one came from wanting to capture the feeling of a Swedish summer where the sun barely ever disappears. She turned that into one of her biggest pop moments. This is Midnight Sun on Magic 94.9.

0: I'm with Charlotte Cardin's The Way We Touch Disability. Good morning. Thank you so much for joining me on this Tuesday. It is 6:39, time for the Hollywood buzz. Spider-Man Brand New Day continues to dominate the box office, holding on to number one for a sixth straight weekend. The Tom Holland-led blockbuster has now passed $900 million in North America and is closing in on Avengers Endgame as the biggest domestic release ever. 14 people are taken to hospital during a Chainsmoker concert in San Jose, California. Police say the medical emergencies included suspected alcohol intoxication and drug-related issues. At least 10 people were hospitalized in the final 30 minutes of the show, prompting officials to bring in additional ambulances and emergency crews. And a petition is calling for Macklemore to be removed from the rest of the Ed Sheeran tour. The Israeli-American Council launched it after Macklemore showed at Free Palestine while opening for Sheeran at MetLife Stadium and performed his protest song, Heinz Hall, alongside images from Gaza. Sheeran has not publicly responded to the controversy. And that's your Hollywood Buzz.
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0: Sun and cloud today. We do have a slight chance of a shower later this morning. We'll see some gusty winds as well. We're going to reach 18 degrees. It'll clear off this evening. That wind will become light and it's going to get down to 10 overnight. And tomorrow is sunny and a little cooler at 15. It's 11 degrees in Berwick at 6:42.
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0: Magic 94.9 with a weekend dancing in the flames. This is Bill with you. Good morning. Thank you so much for joining me. Just a little road work to make note of. In Willfield today, on Main Street, in the area of Westwood Avenue on both sides of the street, they're going to be back and forth. It's going to be down to one lane at a time, so it will cause some backups. If you come across anything I should know about, let me know. 902-710-6096. And the Kingston Lions are holding a community luncheon today at their hall on Union Street. Full turkey dinner, extremely popular, so plan on being there early. Luncheon runs from 12 to 1, but as I said, with the spread they put out, it goes quick. So make sure you show up. That gravy, man, you just can't get enough of it. You can get all the details on the luncheon and a full list of other events in the community on magic949.ca.
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0: Gracie Abrams hit the wall. I'm Magic 94.9, where we play everything. This is Bill with you. Good morning. Thank you so much for joining me on this Tuesday morning. And it was a long weekend, so we are asking this today instead of on Monday. What was the highlight of your weekend? For me, the weather turned out much better than it was supposed to, really. So Wharf Rat Rally, another success for us. I'm going to have a little bit more on that later. But spending time in the community on a motorcycle, certainly the highlight of my long weekend. But what did you do? Wharf Rat, Gala Days? I want to hear it all. What was your highlight? Head over to Magic949's Facebook page to weigh in, or drop me a text, 902-710-6096. We'll take a look at some of them later in the show.
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1: Magic 94.9 with the latest from the beaches, edge of the earth. We got some work taking place on Main Street in Wilful today. It's in the area of Westwood Avenue. Main Street will be down to one lane at various times through the project. So just, I would avoid that area if you could. It has caused backups in the past. Everything else looks fairly quiet out there, but if you come across anything, let me know. 902-710-6096. And classes start today for NSCC, Cogs, Middleton, and Kingstett, all going back today. So have a great first day, everyone. And over the last couple of days, returning Acadia students have been moving in as well. Classes start at the university on Wednesday or tomorrow. But with all the action from orientation week, it certainly felt like it had started last week. So by tomorrow, we will have everyone back in classes, which means fall mornings will be here soon enough. Welcome back, everyone. I'll be right back with a look at the weather.
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1: A mix of sun and cloud today. We could see a shower this morning along with some gusty winds. Temperature rising to 18. Skies will clear this evening. The wind is going to settle down as well. It's going to drop down to 10 overnight. And tomorrow, lots of sunshine with a high of 15. Across the region, we're between 10 and 11 degrees. It's 7:19.
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6: A mix of sun and cloud today. Do we have a slight chance of showers later this morning into early afternoon? We'll have some gusty winds with a high of 18. Things will clear up this evening. The wind will die down. It's going to go down to 10 overnight. And lots of sun tomorrow with a high of 15. It's 11 degrees in Windsor. We're at 742.
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0: Magic 94.9 with Martin Garrix and Ed Sheeran. Repeat it. And we've got some work taking place on Main Street in Wolfville today. It's in the area of Westwood Avenue. Main Street will be down to one lane at times, so you may want to avoid that area if you can. But everything else looks pretty clear out there right now. But if you see anything, drop me a text. 902-710-6096 so I can share it around. The Cannon Fire Department, a very unique fundraiser for the Fire Safe Foundation. Members will be hiking the split in full bunker gear on September 12th. It'll commemorate the 25th anniversary of 9/11 attacks in New York as well. A massive thank you to the Cannon Fire Department, always stepping up time after time. You can help them out by donating. Just search Bunker Gear Split on GoFundMe, or, you know, drop by and visit the hall. Maybe drop off some cash. I'll be right back with a look at today's celebrations.
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0: 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A happy belated birthday to Hunter Landry, turned 30 over the weekend. That's with love for Mum and Jamie. And happy birthday to Corey Smith, turning 55 today from Tremont. 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
1: Good morning. Recovery efforts are ramping up in Cape Breton after a slow-moving storm dumped more than 200 millimeters of rain on some areas, causing flooding and widespread damage. Public Works Minister Fred Tilley tells CTV that hundreds of provincial employees and local contractors are working to restore the entirety of Cape Breton Island's road network within the coming days. Emergency Management Minister Kim Maslin posted on social media yesterday that she's been on the ground in Cape Breton the past 2 days to see some of the damage firsthand and the hard work that's underway. The storm prompted a state of emergency in the municipalities of Inverness, Richmond, and Victoria on Saturday. Richmond County District RCMP said the body of a 46-year-old woman was recovered Saturday afternoon, adding that the death is not considered suspicious. Police say she was reported missing after her vehicle was found parked near her residence on the far side of a flooded bridge. Maslin and Premier Tim Houston offered condolences to the victim's loved ones. Meanwhile, the Strait Regional Center for Education announced last night that all school buildings in Richmond County and Inverness County will be closed today. SRCE says the closure will allow time for further assessment of road conditions and completion of necessary repairs. Classes are also canceled at Tamarack Education Center and Strait Area Education Recreation Center. Classes are on as usual for all schools in Antigonish and Guysborough counties, but there may be impacts to specific bus routes. Today, counter tariffs on $27.6 billion worth of goods coming across the border from the U.S. are paying counter tariffs of between 15 and 50%. About 700 American products are affected, including steel, dairy, and wood products. There are no new talks scheduled between Prime Minister Mark Carney and President Donald Trump. American cabinet members were busy hitting TV news shows the past few days with more threats against Canada, including retaliation for the counter tariffs. President Trump also had a frenzied flurry of posts on his Truth Social website, including specific threats to ban the sales of Bombardier jets in the U.S. Meanwhile, the Prime Minister issued a Labor Day message on social media yesterday to honor the workers who have built our country and celebrate the proud history of organized labor in Canada. Carney said for generations, unions have made our economy stronger and our country fairer. They have fought for better pay, safer workplaces, pensions, benefits, and paid leave, ensuring that prosperity and opportunity are shared among the many. In sports, the Blue Jays lost 6-5 to the A's last night. Toronto remains a game back of Cleveland for the final AL wildcard spot after the Guardians lost 6-4 to Baltimore. Boston beat the Angels 5-2 and the Yankees were off yesterday. Week 14 in the CFL wrapped up with the Labor Day Classics as Toronto beat Hamilton 37-22 and Edmonton downed Calgary 38-28. And the MHL preseason wrapped up last night as Amherst doubled up Pictou County 4-2. Now you're up to date. I'm James Faulkner.
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4: A mix of sun and cloud today, a slight chance of showers with wind gusts this morning. We'll see a high of 18, clearing this evening with wind becoming light, a low of 10, and sunny tomorrow with a high of 15. It's 12 degrees in Kentville at 8:04.
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0: Magic 94.9 with Bella Kay. I love it. I love it. I love it. It is 8:11, which means it's time for our community shout out. Today's community shout out goes to the 80 plus volunteers that continue to put on the Wharf Rat Rally. I spoke with the events manager, Rick Allwright, about those people that give up their long weekend to welcome thousands of bikers into downtown Digby.
1: Big thanks to all of our volunteers. We can't make this happen without the huge contingent of people that work the merch store, work all our gates for traffic control, help run the stage, all of the little things that help bring the event together. There's no way to really thank all the people that do this the way they deserve, but we say thanks and do what we can to support them, and thank you for everyone.
0: I should also mention the local businesses in Digby and the residents that deal with road closures, interruptions, and a lot of noise. But thank you to all of you for trusting your town to the biking community year after year. If there's an organization or action you feel needs a shout-out, you can submit your suggestion to 902-710-6096.
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0: Sean Desmond and Jamie Fine with Body on Magic 94.9, where we play everything. This is Bill D. Good morning. Thank you so much for joining me on this Tuesday. And today's question is always the best after a long weekend. What was the highlight of your weekend? You guys are certainly a busy bunch. And a special shout out to all of you who got to see family and friends that were visiting for the first time in a long time. Always great to have everyone home. Some of your comments. Terry says, it was my work weekend. 3 12-hour shifts. So my highlight? When it was done. Sunday night at 6. Yeah. Thanks for showing up, Terry. That's hard on a long weekend. And Daniel said, our oldest daughter got married at Grand Prairie Winery on Saturday. Congratulations to you and your family and to the happy couple. Sounds like a great way to spend a weekend. You can weigh in. Head over to Magic949's Facebook or drop me a text, 902-710-6096.
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0: It is supposed to brighten up a little bit out there as we're going to be have a mix of sun and cloud today. There is a small chance of a shower later this morning into the early afternoon. We're going to see some gusty winds at a high of 18. Everything will clear off this evening and the wind will become light. It's going to go down to 10 overnight. Definitely a fall temperature. And tomorrow sunny and a little cooler with a high of 15. It's 12 degrees in Berwick. We're 820.
5: We play everything.

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4: Good morning. Residents and communities across Cape Breton have rallied to help each other after severe flooding from a major weekend storm that saw some areas receive more than 200 millimeters of rain. Road washouts have left some people stranded, including along West Bay Road in Richmond County. The storm prompted a state of emergency in the municipalities of Inverness, Richmond, and Victoria on Saturday. Hundreds of provincial employees and local contractors are working to restore the entirety of Cape Breton's road network within the coming days, says Public Works Minister Fred Tilley. Meanwhile, the body of a 46-year-old woman was recovered Saturday afternoon after she was reported missing that morning. Richmond County District RCMP says she was reported missing after her vehicle was found parked near her residence on the far side of a flooded bridge and that the death is not considered suspicious. Prime Minister Mark Carney will hold a cabinet planning forum in Banff later this week to review progress and outline the next actions in the government's economic plan. Cabinet will hear from leading experts on the economy, Indigenous partnerships and global affairs, and double down focus on delivering for Canadians. The Prime Minister's office says the government is building Canada's economic strength at home, diversifying partnerships abroad, and delivering for Canadians, laying the foundations for a stronger, more resilient, and more prosperous Canada, putting affordability at the center of its agenda. It says the government is rapidly diversifying Canada's trade and defense relationships abroad. In the face of serious headwinds, the government says it's not changing course. West Hants RCMP is investigating an incident where a woman was assaulted by an unknown man. Police responded around 1:30 a.m. on Friday to a report of an assault near Lakelands near the intersection of Highway 1 and Coles Road. The RCMP say a woman was flagged down by a man standing near a car that was pulled over with its four-way flashers on. She stopped her vehicle and got out to help the man, who shoved her to the ground. Police say she was able to defend herself without sustaining physical injuries, return to her vehicle, and drive away. The man's car is described as a dark small sedan or coupe, possibly a Honda Civic or similar vehicle. He is described as in his 40s, white, and approximately 5'8", with dark facial hair, wearing all black clothes. In sports, the A's scored with the bases loaded in the bottom of the ninth to beat the Blue Jays 6-5. Toronto is a game back of Cleveland for the final AL wildcard spot. Elsewhere in the majors, the Red Sox beat the Angels 5-2, and the Yankees were off. In the CFL, Toronto beat Hamilton 37-22, and Edmonton moved into first place in the West with a 38-28 win over Calgary. And the MHL preseason wrapped up last night as Amherst doubled up Pictou County 4-2. Now you're up to date. I'm James Faulkner.
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6: Hey, mix of sun and cloud today. A slight chance of showers with wind gusts this morning, a high of 18. Clearing this evening with wind becoming light, a low of 10. And sunny tomorrow with a high of 15. It's 12 degrees in Greenwood at 834.
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0: by China and Russia as significant sources of foreign interference and other security concerns. At the same time, tensions with our closest neighbor have grown with new U.S. tariffs, prompting Canada to announce billions of dollars in countermeasures. So we ask today, what country do you believe poses the biggest overall threat to Canada, China, Russia, or the United States? Currently, 43% of you say it's the United States. 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We'll take a look at the results tomorrow.
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0: A mix of sun and cloud today. We could see a shower this morning along with some gusty winds. It'll be a high of 18. Those skies will clear out this evening and the wind's going to settle down as well. It'll drop down to 10 overnight and lots of sunshine tomorrow with a high of 15. Across the regions, 12 degrees at 8:43.
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0: Magic 94.9 with Lolo's The Punisher. This is Bill with you. Good morning. And you've heard from the Wharf Rat Rally organizers thanking the volunteers, but I wanted to give you a quick wrap-up of my weekend there. I've been going for years. We stay right on Water Street, right in the middle of everything. And I got to say, even with what was some dreadful weather at times, we had a great year. The board really moved things in a more biker-focused direction, and it showed. The stunt shows are great, lots of vendors, live music, always something happening, and when the weather played a part, they moved things indoors. They had a plan in place, but it still amazes me that thousands of us basically take over downtown Digby, and the community continues to welcome us year after year with a smile. It's loud, it's noisy, I know, it shuts down streets, but these people just welcome us with open arms. So great job this year, and thanks to everyone who stopped by to say hi, maybe shared an adult beverage or two with me. Here's to next year.
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0: Magic 94.9 with Cat's Eyes Animal. This is Bill with you. Good morning. Thank you so much for joining me on this Tuesday after the long weekend, which led me to the question, what was the highlight of your weekend? The Valley was alive this weekend. Even with the doom and gloom weather forecast, everyone stayed busy. So thank you so much for making this question so much fun week after week. Bernice told us that the highlight for her was having her oldest home for the weekend. It's always nice to have them home. And Cindy, she had the biggest weekend of all of you. She had the grandchildren over, made pumpkin muffins, decorated for fall, went to the winery, watched a helicopter land in the field, enjoyed a Nova 7 cocktail while watching brave people pass by the river on their tubes. She said, we are really blessed. I would say, and really busy. You can weigh in. Head over to the Magic 94.9 Facebook page or drop me a text, 902-710-6096.
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This one's been soundtracking proposals and weddings for more than 15 years now, and Bruno Mars has admitted he never really meant it to be a romantic masterpiece. 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

0: Ed Sheeran with Bad Habits on Magic 94.9, where we play everything. And a huge shout-out this morning to the firefighters at 14 Marine Greenwood. An article in the Aurora says their annual Fill the Boot campaign for Muscular Dystrophy Canada was a record-breaking success. They raised more than $4,500. The money helps fund research, equipment, and support for people and families affected by muscular dystrophy. The 14 Wing Fire Hall is thanking everyone across the base who donated and helped make this year's campaign such a success. And I say thank you to you guys. A true community effort. Well done, everyone.
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1: Magic 94.9 with Devin Cole. I got you. And that's going to do it for me on this Tuesday. And I'm not going to lie. I'm heading home for a nap. Weather-wise today, it's a good napping day. A mix of sun and cloud. A slight chance of showers this morning and early afternoon. We'll see some wind gusts as well. Temperature rising to 18. Definitely getting into those fall temperatures. I'll be back in the chair tomorrow. Thank you all for spending the morning with me. And good luck to Acadia students starting classes tomorrow. In the meantime, always remember, take care of each other out there.
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3: Here's your latest Environment Canada weather forecast. A mix of sun and cloud today with wind from the northwest gusting to 40 and a high of 18. Clearing tonight with winds becoming light and a low of 10. And sunny tomorrow with increasing cloud late in the afternoon and a high of 15.
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3: Here's your latest Environment Canada weather forecast. A mix of sun and cloud today with wind from the northwest gusting to 40 and a high of 18. Clearing tonight with winds becoming light and a low of 10. And sunny tomorrow with increasing cloud late in the afternoon and a high of 15.
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1: The latest Environment Canada forecast, a shower or two through the afternoon wrapping up. Mix of sun and cloud after that. Northwesterly gusting to 40 and a high of 19. Clearing this evening, light wind tonight in the low of 8. It's sunshine tomorrow to start. Increasing cloudiness late in the afternoon, high of 18. Thursday, showers through the day. Mix of sun and cloud Friday, 18.
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0: 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Renovate with us.
1: If this program seems to be going by too fast, press the pause button. 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And
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3: 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The Back in the Day replay.

0: me. Back in the day replay, Toni Braxton, and he wasn't man enough for me. It's your back in the day replay. My name is Amanda Meisner, in for Jen this afternoon. We've got Snow, Jessica Simpson, and more coming up as we look at entertainment history. 60 years ago today, Star Trek premiered on NBC, starring William Shatner and Leonard Nimoy. 40 years ago, the Oprah Winfrey Show made its national debut, and it ran through to 2011. Do you remember this? Back in 1994, 32 years ago today, it was sealed with that awkward kiss. Newlyweds Michael Jackson and Lisa Marie Presley, billed as the King of Pop and the Princess of Rock and Roll, opened the 11th MTV Video Music Awards. And 9 years ago, Troy Gentry of country group Montgomery Gentry dies at the age of 50 in a horrible helicopter crash en route to a gig in Medford, New Jersey.
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Back in the Day replay. Snow when everybody wants to be like you. Boy, the weather has definitely shifted. Cooler temperatures this week. Jessica Simpson's Irresistible.

0: Back in the Day Replay with O-Town and Liquid Dreams. It's Amanda Meisner. Ever catch yourself having a full-blown conversation with your pet, your dog, or your cat? Well, you know what? You're far from alone. A new study analyzed over 5,000 snippets of everyday audio from 240 people and found that we spoke to our pets about 9.2% of the moments during the day we were talking. University of Arizona research developed a 30-category system to measure everything from pet nicknames to even baby talk commands, questions and conversations about everyday life. Biggest surprise? How much people differed. Some barely spoke to their pets, while others did it constantly. Researchers say those differences could help explain why pet ownership appears to boost well-being, and some people, more than others, see those benefits. Me, I talk to my pets all the time. You know why? They give great advice.
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5: The latest Environment Canada forecast, a shower or two through the afternoon wrapping up. Mix of sun and cloud after that. Northwesterly gusting to 40 and a high of 19. Clearing this evening, light wind tonight and a low of 8. It's sunshine tomorrow to start. Increasing cloudiness late in the afternoon, high of 18. Thursday, showers through the day. Mix of sun and cloud Friday, 18.
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0: 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And good afternoon, Julia here with you. I hope your day's going well, and I hope you fared well after all the wild weather over the weekend. Luckily, we didn't see that much rain, but I cannot get over the amounts up in Cape Breton area, especially up Glace Bay, Inganishways. Wow, and a lot of damage up there, a lot of road washouts. We had my son's great-uncle Dave visiting from Glace Bay, and he was over for the long weekend. We had a family wedding on Prince Edward Island, and lo and behold, he has to travel back. So we've been really watching the Nova Scotia 501 page for a couple of days now to see if his travel plans would be affected. Of course, yesterday, I believe he delayed his trip because for the morning, there was another rainfall warning up in northern Cape Breton. So thankfully, clearing sky now, and they can get started on fixing all of the infrastructure damage over there. And yeah, luckily it's a mostly uneventful week across the province this week weather-wise. We'll see some sun, we'll see a few showers, but that's really it. Temperatures close to seasonal. Coming up, we'll hear from Olivia Dean and Loud Luxury.
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5: 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I can see the-

0: Magic 94.9, we play everything. We heard Ella Langley's Choosing Texas earlier. That is number one for a 21st week in a row on the Billboard Hot 100. That makes her the all-time longest running number one. Mariah Carey's got more weeks than her, though. Just one more week at 22 weeks with the all-time record because, of course, her song gets to go to number one every year at Christmas time. So, will Ella Langley beat the all-time record? We'll find out next Monday. But, it's the second song ever to reach 20-plus weeks at number one without seasonal boosts. Coming up, we've got great tunes ahead. We'll hear from Gracie Abrams. Tyler Shaw's next.
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6: The latest Environment Canada forecast, a shower or two through the afternoon wrapping up. Mix of sun and cloud after that. Northwesterly gusting to 40 and a high of 19. Clearing this evening, light wind tonight in a low of 8. It's sunshine tomorrow to start. Increasing cloudiness late in the afternoon, high of 18. Thursday, showers through the day. Mix of sun and cloud Friday, 18.
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0: 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There's going to be the bi-weekly market today happening at the Highbury Gardens RV Park. That's on the New Cannon Road. 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
6: Latest Environment Canada forecast, a shower or two through the afternoon wrapping up. Mix of sun and cloud after that. Northwesterly gusting to 40 and a high of 19. Clearing this evening, light wind tonight in a low of 8. It's sunshine tomorrow to start. Increasing cloudiness late in the afternoon, high of 18. Thursday, showers through the day. Mix of sun and cloud Friday, 18.
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0: Magic 94.9, we play everything, and good afternoon. 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
2: Latest Environment Canada forecast, a shower or two through the afternoon wrapping up. Mix of sun and cloud after that. Northwesterly gusting to 40 and a high of 19. Clearing this evening, light wind tonight and a low of 8. It's sunshine tomorrow to start. Increasing cloudiness late in the afternoon, high of 18. Thursday, showers through the day. Mix of sun and cloud Friday, 18.
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0: 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Coming up after 4, the Rolling Home Show, we're going to hear from Zed, Adele, and Rosé. We've got an info update at the top of the hour, and before that, Katy Perry.
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0: Magic 94.9, and we play everything and good afternoon. Julia here with you. We're going to see the sun back tomorrow. That'll be nice. Yeah, nice sunny day for the whole day. We've got a few of those this week. We'll find out more with your forecast coming up in a bit. In events, we're going to be talking about a fun event happening this week. With an apple harvest market that's happening in New Minas. We'll find out more about that. We've got Pharrell on the way. Charlotte Cardin is next.
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4: Latest Environment Canada forecast, clearing sky this evening, overnight low of 9, sunshine to start tomorrow, but increasing cloudiness late through the afternoon Wednesday with a high of 18. There's a 60% chance of overnight showers with a low of 14, periods of rain expected through the day Thursday, high of 22, and a mix of sun and cloud in 18 for Friday.
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Magic 94.9, and we play everything coming up after 5. We're heading home with the Drive at 5 today. Sabrina Carpenter, who was a big winner at the Emmys Creative Awards this past weekend. More on that next hour. We'll hear the Beaches and Ariana Grande as

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3: Good afternoon. Politicians are back to work with the fall sitting of the House of Assembly. Nova Scotia tabling legislation today that will lower the weekly overtime threshold from 48 hours to 44 and ensure workers keep the tips they earn. Labor Minister Nolan Young says the changes will put more money in workers' pockets and strengthen workplace protections. Now, the amendments also expand overtime eligibility to voluntary extra hours and gives government new tools to recover unpaid wages. Overtime and tip rules take effect April 1st of next year, according to the Department of Labor, Skills and Immigration. The Nova Scotia Federation of Labor and the Restaurant Association of Nova Scotia are both in support of the measures. A report looking at bringing high-occupancy vehicle lanes to the Halifax area is expected soon, according to the Transportation Minister. Fred Tilley says the specific study of HOV lanes is separate from the wider look into traffic congestion in HRM. Tilley told reporters government continues to work on bus rapid transit, something he calls a medium to long-term goal.
4: It's not something that we can change overnight. You know, there would be construction, there'd be work to do to make those lanes, so we have to make sure that we do it right.
3: Province and HRM are spending more than $60 million to buy properties along a stretch of Roby Street, planning to widen the roadway to make room for bus lanes. That process is expected to be completed by this coming fall. Also at the House, an environmental advocacy group says it's put together the largest petition in Nova Scotia's history, calling on the province to reinstate a ban on uranium exploration and mining. The Canadian Association of Physicians for the Environment says opposition MLAs are to table another 2,000 signatures today, bringing the total count to 10,652. The provincial government repealed a ban on uranium activities last year. Dr. Catherine Servin says disturbing uranium deposits can release radioactive elements into the water and the air, pointing to studies showing harmful effects, particularly during pregnancy and to young children. As the legislative session opens, Liberals are demanding the Houston government explain how it plans to protect workers and industries from higher costs as new tariffs take effect. Interim Liberal leader Ian Rankin says the province has a $50 million contingency fund for economic pressures, but has not explained how it will use the money. The Liberals also plan to introduce bills aimed at lowering grocery costs. Rankin says the proposals would remove the provincial HST from groceries, ban practices he calls anti-competitive, and support independent grocers. The fall sitting of the legislature got underway today. Canada's retaliatory tariffs of more than $28 billion worth of U.S. goods also went into effect today. The dollar-for-dollar tariffs counter the industries targeted by the U.S. tariffs, while also taking aim at industries in key U.S. states ahead of the upcoming American midterm elections. Prime Minister Mark Carney released a lengthy video statement this morning saying Canada would emerge stronger.
5: We have everything we need to pivot and prosper. That pivot will come at a cost. There's always a cost to action, but it doesn't come close to the cost of standing still. This is about who we are as Canadians. It's about our livelihoods and the country we leave to our kids.
3: Carney says Canada will double down on the work already being done to build, reduce interprovincial trade barriers, and to attract new investment from around the world. Nova Scotia party leaders and members took time to remember the passing of three prominent political figures since the last sitting of the legislature. They honored former Premier Dr. John Hamm, former PC MLA and Cabinet Minister Rolly Thornhill, and former federal MP Elmer McKay. All three were remembered fondly for their time as public servants, as elected officials during their lifetimes. Dr. Hamm passed away at the age of 88. Rolly Thornhill was 90. And Elmer McKay was 89. All three passed away in July. In sports and baseball, the Blue Jays a game behind Cleveland for the final AL wildcard spot are visiting the Athletics today. Guardians play the Orioles. Red Sox host the Angels at Fenway. The Yankees host the Rockies in the Bronx. Now you're up to date. I'm Sheldon McLeod.
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3: Latest Environment Canada forecast, clearing sky this evening, overnight low of 9, sunshine to start tomorrow, but increasing cloudiness late through the afternoon Wednesday with a high of 18. There's a 60% chance of overnight showers with a low of 14, periods of rain expected through the day Thursday at high of 22, and a mix of sun and cloud in 18 for Friday.
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0: 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It's The Drive at 5. We heard Sabrina Carpenter earlier, and she had a big winning weekend at the Creative Emmys this past Saturday, where she took home no less than 4 awards, including Best Variety Special pre-recorded as her role for executive producer and performer on Disney's The Muppet Show Revival. The special also received 4 awards total at the Creative Arts Emmys this past Saturday. She's now officially halfway to an EGOT. She's got a Tony and an Oscar left, having previously won, of course, her Grammys. Meanwhile, another show that picked up some big Emmy wins on the weekend, Bad Bunny's Super Bowl halftime show won 7 Emmys Saturday night, breaking the record for most Emmys won by a halftime performance. Loved that for him. We're going to hear coming up from Pink and Taylor Swift, Justin Bieber's next.
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6: Latest Environment Canada forecast, clearing sky this evening, overnight low of 9, sunshine to start tomorrow, but increasing cloudiness late through the afternoon Wednesday with a high of 18. There's a 60% chance of overnight showers with a low of 14, periods of rain expected through the day Thursday, high of 22, and a mix of sun and cloud in 18 for Friday.
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0: 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Julia heading out. Coming up after 6, we're going to hear from Tate McRae, Alex Warren, and Bruno Mars. Just ahead, Pink Panthers. Have a great night.
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11: Latest Environment Canada forecast, clearing sky this evening, overnight low of 9, sunshine to start tomorrow, but increasing cloudiness late through the afternoon Wednesday with a high of 18. There's a 60% chance of overnight showers with a low of 14, periods of rain expected through the day Thursday, high of 22, and a mix of sun and cloud in 18 for Friday.
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